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1: Medic 1.
0: 230 Allen Street, apartment 2, attending for a 31-year-old male in and out of consciousness.
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2: 24, it's going to be 230 Allen Street, apartment 2, for a 31-year-old male in and out of consciousness.
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0: 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White Toyota SUV. 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
0: Thank you.

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0: Control 231, Route 31, we just got an update that vehicle left the parking lot towards Belleville Ave, Vysor Street.
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0: control 211.
1: 11.
0: 11, New Bedford Hotel, 725 Pleasant Street. Callers in room 314 state that there's a male on their floor that's just knocking on random people's doors.
1: Where is he? Control, just be advised. Might be riding on board with medics. Female is a little combative.
0: Receive one notify. Thanks.
1: Route 31 on control.
0: 22. Too many units. Unit 30, go ahead.
1: Hello.
2: Copy.
0: Topologies, unit 20, go ahead.
3: I was just trying to raise 22.
0: Control 22, go ahead.
3: Control 21 is on his way. He's on standby with your cruiser.
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0: Did I have another unit try race control?
1: Route 31, no sign of that vehicle on Del Dill. I'll be returning to Mark DeBasque.
4: Engine 1 and unit 2 are in quarters. Fire alarm copies. Engine 1 and unit 2 in quarters.
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6: PT-1,
0: 10-4.
7: 31 to control.
0: 31.
7: Control, in regards to the shoplifting, I've got nothing showing. You can close that 08. Myself and Route 31 will be at the bus stop at Market Basket.
0: Copy.
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1: Go ahead.
0: Control, can you just notify St. Luke's Hospital Security and Venus that the female is combative and she is a spitter?
1: Copy, we already notified St. Luke's Security.
0: 10-4, thank you.
1: You're welcome, sir.
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1: If you just start making your way to a cushion in Lloyd, I signed a call to you. You just check it.

0: 办公室收。
1: Find what?
0: We're finding it, Jeff. Calling where you from?
1: 314.
0: Control 34, the receptionist, they're claiming the zone in room 314.
1: We were given apartment 314.
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1: Go ahead.
0: There's no issues here. You can clear both units out 05.
1: Copy.

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1: 25. Go for 12.
0: 25, 23, 20, 12. It's going to be County Street Convenience at 133 County Street. The call keeps on passing the phone around, but seeing that there is a male inside the store with a weapon, seeing that someone is going to get killed, not answering many questions.
1: Y 11, control.
0: Route 11.
1: We confirm that there's no one in the front of 314. There's also no one on the floor. You can clear this out and show me what's in County Street.
0: Copy.
2: 34, control.
0: 34.
2: Can we tell the call on that one?
0: Negative. They disconnected.
2: Copy. As of right now, it's going to be an 08.
0: Copy.
1: 22 to control.
0: 22.
1: Control, you can give me a 23. I say loose with medics.
0: Copy.

0: 31 to control. Glenn. Control, can you please show me back out at 190 Colette for that check auto?
1: 10-4.
0: 25 is still.

0: 25, go ahead.
1: So he was holding his down. I'm not with the caller. There's no weapons.
0: Hey. Receive.
2: 33 control.
0: 33, stand by. 25, unit 22 is trying to confirm your 20.
3: Hello. Go ahead.
0: 10-4, 23, 33, go ahead.
2: Chester 7.
0: Affirmative. Control to all units not on Cena County Street. If you're not there, you can slow it down.

0: 30 on the control. Go ahead. Control for this check auto. It's going to be mass tag 5 Victor Yankee Zulu 13. Can you see if you can contact on her? Their numbers in the low.
1: Okay, stand by.
0: Detail control. 11 on control.
1: 11, stand by. Detail, go ahead.
0: Control, can I get an operator for 2, please?
1: Affirmative. 11, go ahead.
2: Are they going to be outside of Conyers Street? Or the name is, there's someone else to go down there also?
1: Negative, if you're not on scene, you can slow it down. Nothing going on currently.
2: 10-4, show me 60.
1: 10-4.
0: Can they move the barrels to the side of the road? Also, at the octopus, I think we're going to try to move the barrels here, top of the bridge, and then 18 going north, going onto the paving bridge. If there's any barrels there, can somebody help me by moving them, please? Actually, I got the octopus here. That should be all set. Yeah, somebody can help me out with the other one, then, for sure.
3: If there's nothing going on at that county street, call, clear the downtown units off.
1: 10-4, control to 12 and route 11, showing you clear.
3: 12 receives. 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
1: VT1.
3: I'll be transporting a female from Booking to our street. Start a mileage of 0.
1: Copy.
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0: 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If you just make your way to Route 18 North, the on-ramp to go towards Fairhaven, and just move the barrels off to the side, and we're going to notify TPI to pick them up.
1: Marine Jet Control, I am here at 18 North for the on-ramp for the bridge. There's a DMV with a blown-out tire in front of the barrels with the wind on a tow.
0: Receive, Marine 2.
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0: Let's.
2: 132 Division Street, apartment number 2. It's going to be for 36-year-old male on 94C, paranoid and sweating. He is awake and breathing. We have peanuts in route as well. I don't know what he took.
1: Control 23 as well.
3: What's that?
1: 2423, so I'm making your way to 132 Division Street, apartment 2. It's going to be for a 36-year-old male that's on 94C. Paranoid and sweating. We do not know what he took, and he just took off from that 132 Division Street. We're getting a description now.
4: Caucus.

0: to Medic 6. It's going to be a Hispanic male wearing a hat, black jacket, black shorts with a cane. He's going to be walking towards county.
1: This is a flood on your phone.

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0: Copy, do I have another unit trying to reach control?
1: 20 to control. Clear of County Street, and I'll show you the division.
0: 10-4. Control to the units responding to Division Street. Be advised, it is going to be a Joel Raise 11389 Hispanic male wearing a hat, black jacket, and black shorts with a cane walking towards County Street.

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1: Copy. Control, that vehicle isn't blocking anyone else's driveway. You can clear it out 13.
0: Copy.

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0: So they have enough units looking for that mail. 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
0: If you just saw me here, way to United Fishermen's Club, 639 Orchard Street. Caller states that two parties broke in and are wandering the building. They cannot confirm if the parties are still inside. It's called in by the superintendent of the construction site. Each party is about 15 years old. One's wearing black pants, black shirt, other gray pants, blue shirt.
1: Receive.

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1: 12.
0: Sir, if you can also make your way to that United Fishermen's Club, 639 Orchard Street, to assist those units. 4.

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0: Control, if you can please assign me an 01 related to that call, please. And you can show me 16, I'll be out on the United Freshman's Club with the rest of the units.
1: 24, control. 24. Control, we'll call this in.
2: Call the medic superintendent to the construction site. He's not on scene, but can see it on the cameras.
1: 10-4, all doors are locked.
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P21. Could I have the call number for my transport, please?

0: 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FNB 41577. 41577.
1: Excellent. I'm clear for Ash Street.
0: 10-4, clearing Ash.

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0: Harborview Towers, East 60 South 2nd Street, apartment 4, Kilo, for emotionally disturbed. Call his seat, set in mail's office, Mez. It's a clinic, is outside, pacing back and forth. He advised he's also intoxicated. It's going to be an Ariel Santana, 8194, Hispanic male with a backpack and black coat.
1: 11, receive. 11, copy. 11, on control.
2: 11.
1: Spirit by South Inclination, left home. Not sure if the North one is still available, just in case.
3: Route 38 to control west, still have the clinician with me till midnight. Unit 11, if you need me, just let me know.
2: Where's the bank?

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1: Need to reset.
0: Copy.
2: Eleven's going out. 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
0: Control to 24. I'm in touch with the superintendent. He's saying that he believes they got in through the back. We do have a code if you want to call up to communication.
1: Control, are they sure the fisherman's going up and off the construction site next door?
0: Stated that they were wandering in the building.

0: Control to 24, he did just clarify that it is a construction site, but he saw them at.
1: Greasy

0: Central to all southbound units. Do I have anyone able to break? I have a disturbance at 95 Scott Street.
1: Working in control, go ahead.
0: 395 Scott, caller states that he can see on his camera that there's a white male wearing gray hoodie, white pants in his garage. He's actually arriving now in a blue Toyota Corolla.
1: Copy.
0: Thirty-four, go ahead.
2: I already got my number for that crash. We're both going to be clear.
0: Copy.

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1: Unknown is the male still on scene.
0: Ground control. Zadavia, we're meant to get there.
1: Or you can come back with us?

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1: Do you know if the complaints that I have in this part here walked around the whole building? Just nothing showing?
0: Stand by, we'll get a call back.
1: Thank you.

0: central to medic 6. Medic 6, 114 Mill Street, apartment 4 on the second floor, 80-year-old male, difficulty breathing.
1: 2 Oscar Street.
2: Copy.

Fire alarm dispatching ladder 1 to 114 Mill Street, apartment number 4, to assist medics gain entry. Again, fire alarm dispatching ladder 1 to 114 Mill Street, apartment number 4, to assist medics gain entry. Crosses are going to be County Street and Summer Street.

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1: 22.
0: Control, be advised, we are inside the building. Currently circling.
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0: Control. Do they happen to know what floor the children were wandering up?
1: Stand by.

0: Tony.
1: So I guess there's a male checking cars and trying to get game entries, going to be black male in his 30s, wearing all white.
0: Copy.
2: Hello. This is the advice. I look at complaining offside. Just kind of look for this male. You know that we were looking for him. Just in the area. We're about 11.
0: Copy.

0: 22, control.
1: 22.
0: Control, does the calling party still have to have eyes on those people that were in the building?
1: Standby.

14 to 10 and 20. I just went halfway down Nelson at the corner of Craigville. I didn't see anyone. Copy.

0: Yep.
1: Yes, sir. Caller advises that he saw the individuals at 20 hours. No longer has eyes. No longer tracking.
2: Thank you, Calvin. Thank you, Mitchell.

0: Yeah, it's a 20.
1: 20.
0: Did you have eyes on this male at some point?
1: Negative. We're checking the cameras now.

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1: Hello.
0: I got that mail. We're outside of 26 South Water Street.
2: Copy, Route 11, did you copy?
1: Affirmative.
2: Control 211, do you want us to start the clinician?
1: Affirmative, please.
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3: Well, copy.
2: Thank you, sir.

0: 20 to 10. Okay. Yeah, I guess that happened an hour ago at 8:15.
1: Go ahead, Mike.
0: Do you guys have anything over there?
1: Negative. We just searched the whole building, top to bottom. South and Shore at this time. Walking it.
0: Take coffee.

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1: 14.
0: Can you send me an alert for this call? I'll be clear.

0: 22 to control.
1: 22.
0: Control, I'm taking 01. Control, unit 16. Thank you, there's one.

0: 33 control. 33. Show me where you are for shield, please.
1: Walking through the YMCA parking lot. It's not really being cooperative at this time.
2: Chris, you brought 38 copies?
3: 38 copies, YMCA parking lot. I'm already on Union at Pleasant.
1: Okay, so you're still walking. We're going westbound right now. I mean, going to the Citerium parking lot.
3: 10-4.

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0: 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Neighbor reporting harassment.

0: 23. Previous call was at 1923.
1: Copy. 23 can be a correction. It was 1933. Copy.

0: 14 in control. What apartment call this in?
1: That's apartment 207.
0: Copy. Thank you.

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Do you have a better apartment?

0: Central to 14, we're not getting an answer on callback.
1: Copy, I'm going to try one more apartment.
0: Copy.

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1: Perfect.

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2: That party that's 3-band 911, is there still an order in place? Others?

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1: 11 to Control, segment 01, we'll be clear now.
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2: Control 233, sir, the last that I'm seeing is that it expires on 4/6/26.
0: Thank you. 14 control. Have an LFO over here, please.

0: 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Go ahead. So maybe 263-994. 263-994.
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0: couldn't throw some rod with it. Emergency towers, 800 Pleasant Street, apartment 201. 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
0: I need two cruisers, 64 Windsor Street. 64 Windsor Street, back porch. We just got hit with a laser, federal offense.
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0: Copy.
1: 22, I'll show you en route. Control 21, are you able to break?
2: 25, I'll show you en route.
1: 10-4, I'll show you en route.
3: Eleven, control. 5-11. Yes, that'll clear.
1: Eleven, I just want to confirm, are you going to be en route to Windsor as well?
3: Affirmative.
1: Copy.
4: 23, control.
1: 23.
4: That's what you call me, I'm probably 16. 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
1: Copy, 04.
0: Negative Control, I already have no officer on to me.
1: Control 211, you cleared yourself off of Windsor. Are you still en route?
0: Negative. Yeah, pretty much the whole south end unit going though, stay clear. About 11 still on this, so.
1: 10-4.

0: Roger 11, send me a Regency. No one, sir.
1: 10-4. Control to the units responding to Winter Street. Be advised, we already notified state police. They're going to have a supervisor make their way there. If we could just find out where the laser came from and get the party's information. Control to 24.
2: Responding.
1: Control to the units on Scott Street. Be advised, we got a text 911 from 92 Nelson Street. States a male in white walked through their backyard. It was a text to 911, all white, looks Hispanic, about 5'5". I don't know if it's the same party.
0: Control, it's going to be the same party.
1: Receive and emerge the call.

0: Control 2, 25 in units, and be advised the car is stating that the mail is coming through multiple people's yards.
1: Okay, copy. I'm on Windsor.
0: Copy, I'll show you on Windsor.

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1: Swanning.
0: 25, that male for Scott Street was seen on Nelson Street going towards County.
2: Brenda Woods, Denison County Street, room 226, 64-year-old male, 67, alleged reaction to medications.
3: What is it?
0: 20.
4: So be advised, units clear that house. So our personnel and now MSD, we couldn't find anybody. We're going to be in the area.
0: Received.

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1: Linux 6.
0: We're going to be away for the night. Have a good night.
1: Copy. Have a good night.
2: Are you just looking for a description of that mail for Scott Street?
3: Yeah, that's affirmative. I can't see what's seen from 30 yards, so directions travel?
2: Affirmative. We just got an update. The last he was seen was on Nelson Street going towards County. White shirt, white pants, black male.
3: Okay, copy. What's the time frame of that?
2: That update came in at 21:59 hours.

0: Hotel, nothing showing on Nelson.
1: Report to the dispatch, thank you to you and your officers. Do you have somebody running through backyards, Scott Street?
2: Affirmative. Last seen at Nelson going towards County Street. White shirt, white pants, black male.
1: Nelson County, receive.
2: 30, were you trying to raise control?

control units, control units, stand by for a Volo. Control units, Volo's gonna be firm, alright? Honan, 12194, white female, brown hair, approximately 5'6". Last seen leaving 650 Ashley Boulevard between 1900 hours and 2139 hours on foot, unknown direction of travel. If located, stop and check the welfare. Females of 45-45. Again, Mariah Honan, 12194. White female, brown hair, approximately 5'6". Last seen leaving 658 Ashley Boulevard between 1900 hours and 2139 hours. On foot, unknown direction of travel. If located, stop and check the welfare of the female. She is a 45-45.

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0: Route. 31, Route 31. It's going to be Market Basket, 122 Sawyer Street. Caller states there is a female trying to hit someone else. I'm going to be outside by the bus stop.
1: Route copies.
0: Very well, copies.

0: 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Control, we made contact with some individuals at the bus stop. Nobody's fighting over here. You can clear it out. 13.
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0: 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It's going to be for a noise complaint. A loud party outside.
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0: Simon here, we have Washington and Sherman Street. Caller states that he heard 3 gunshots. MSP helicopter.
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0: Route 32. It's going to be 241 State Street, silent 901, male and female. And the female keeps screaming for the male to get off of her.
2: 32's on TV's off.
0: Receives control to the units responding to that. Shots fired. Be advised, the caller stated that it was happening near the Expos on County Street.
3: The bodies have been warned. They need to clear it out. I'm en route to Expos. Just be advised, we are close by and didn't hear anything.
0: 10-4.
4: 20 to control. Anything on ShotSpotter?
0: Negative. Nothing on ShotSpotter.

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1: Route 38 to control, what do you got?
0: Route 38, it's going to be 3 Spruce Street, abandoned 901 at 24 meter ping. Call it in, say anything, and then I'll look.
1: 10-4, you can show me a problem. You can disregard 38.
0: 10-4, 38, you can disregard it.

0: 11 Control. 11. 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
0: Why don't you just run that number? Make sure he's not at 45.
1: 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Control 211, we ran the number already. There's nothing in the local.
0: Appreciate it, thank you. Control, you can show me out on State Street.
1: Copy.

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0: Control, who called this in?

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2: 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If I can actually just get a medic started over here, male's highly intoxicated, wants to go to St. Luke's.
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1: 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Call, the original caller is going to be at 18 Sherman Street on the porch.
0: 20 to control. I'm going to make my way over there.
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4: 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I got 2 parties. 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
0: 20, be advised, per prior reports, the male's not a 45. 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
1: 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I'm going to be out with him.
0: Copy.
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4: 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That's going to be Sierra, Oscar, Charlie, Oscar, Romeo, Romeo, Oscar. Last name's going to be Silviera, S-I-L-V-E-I-R-A.
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1: 20 to control.
0: 20.
1: Be advised. Now, the mail says that came from somewhere downtown. It's going to be high rate of accuracy. Yeah, the mail is very inaccurate. If anything downtown came in, we can check it out, but more likely than not, this is going to be a 1009.
0: Received.
4: Thirty-two to control.
0: 32.
4: Okay, so close up.
0: Thirty-two, come back with that.
4: I was trying to get a hold of 30, I'm all set.

Control 32. 32. So there's negative on Duluth. Nothing coming back for Socorro. Is there an S number? Just to confirm, the date of birth is 12/7/99. Affirmative, up and showing.

0: 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We were able to find that second individual negative as well. 10 plus.
1: Well, 30 is cool.
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1: 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Take it 30.

0: 电话中，电话。Anyone go ahead?
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Again, fire alarm dispatching engine 7 to 116 West Hill Road, for apartment B, where a 76-year-old male difficulty breathing. Crosses are going to be Oakdale Street and Rockway Street.

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0: Control, I searched the area. I can't locate this male. Does the complainant want to speak with the police?
1: Negative. They said that they would over the phone, but doesn't feel comfortable speaking in person.
0: Affirmative, control. You can play this out a week.

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0: Control, can you put me on directed patrol on Ashley Boulevard from Nashville to Clary?

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Engine 7 is clear of West Hill Road, returning to borders. 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
0: Control, you can call that 13, thank you, 23.
1: Received, is that one also owner-operated?
0: Negative, I'll put the CR number in the notes.
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0: Can we get a unit to Mount Pleasant just after Nauset? 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
1: Received. 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
0: So, black SUV, I'm going to show me the model here in a second.
1: Heading towards the little right there.

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0: Give me to the area of Mount Pleasant Street and Nauset Street. Paramedic 3, there's a black SUV driving on the wrong side of the road. It's going to be a Toyota RAV4 with mass tag 4 Delta Papa 636. Last seen heading towards Ashley Boulevard.

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0: Control, I just called over the National Boulevard. I can't locate this vehicle. Is the medic still following them or?
1: Negative, they're back in quarters.
0: Oh, is that vehicle headed south or on National Boulevard?
1: Affirmative.

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0: 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Female is currently on the line stating her father is after her and outside of the home. The call taker working to get more information.

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1: Affirmative.

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1: Show me a drug south, Emerson Court, send me to the moped. Two occupants, folks with me.
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1: Okay. 12 is going to be out with 22.

0: 22 Phil. Can I have an operator, please?
1: Over.
0: 22 Charlie.
2: 22.
0: Control, I added two parties to the narrative along with the VIN. The VIN doesn't come back to anything that I found on CGIS. So if you could just backfill the VIN with the two parties, attach them to the, and then you can clear it out 13, please.
2: Received.
3: 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Correction. 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
0: 3-1 Coral Street. 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
0: 629 Brock Ave, 3 Brock Ave Market for burglar alarm. 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

0: 一直关车，特别豪爽啊，没有临时拉跟谁接。
1: 10-4

0: Control Unit 14. Antonio Costa Ave for Burger Lawn. Should be the Pier Fish Plant 2, Zone 2 break room motion.
1: Copy, is there an EC that came in yesterday?
0: That's affirmative. We have an EC for them if you want to contact.
1: Affirmative contact, please. I was asking about the body pulley yesterday. So just contact in the basement.

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1: 2.
0: Can we make your way to Trip Tower, 12 Ruth Street, apartment 411. We have a 66-year-old female with chest pains and difficulty breathing.
1: Sure, see, sir.

dispatching Ladder 3 to Trip Towers at 12 Bruce Street, apartment 411, for a 66-year-old female with chest pains and difficulty breathing. Again, fire alarm dispatching Ladder 3 to Trip Towers at 12 Roost Street, apartment 411, for a 66-year-old female with chest pains.

0: ladder 4, engine 8, engine 9, unit 1, to the Dunkin' Donuts at 950 Kings Highway for a fire alarm called in by Central Station. Again, fire alarm dispatching ladder 4, engine 8, engine 9, unit 1, to 950 Kings Highway for a fire alarm called in by Central Station, indicating CO detector.
1: Thank you.
2: 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I'm most likely going to be better than the alarm call.
3: Received 11 to Duke. I'm in regard to the 48 Antonio Alcosta have for burglar alarm to your fish plant 2.

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1: 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Again, fire alarm dispatching engine 7 to 596 Cottage Street, apartment number 1, for a 17-year-old male unconscious. 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

0: 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It's actually going to be Chipotle right behind us. 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
1: Go ahead, Engine 9.
0: Yeah, we're on scene. We have audible land. It's actually going to be the Chipotle, the new Chipotle on Kings Highway. I'll see if I can get you an address.

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1: Updated the address on IMC. It shares the same address.
0: 9 copies. I'm inside, monitor reads, Kitchen COD, talk to River, investigator.

0: Oh, that is right. Well, so you confirm a few things for me, please. Is there a pronouncing of God here or something? Who's this being called in by? And does the miner still have that knife in his hands?
1: 14 to 11, I'm on scene.
0: Sent for this note in the call of him and being in possession of a knife or something similar.

0: fire alarm from Unit 1. No fire at this location. We had initial CO readings from them starting the stove. System took a reset. Engine 9 is going to take the report.
1: Alarm acknowledges no fire at the location. CO readings from starting the stove. Engine 9 with the report. Engine 9, you acknowledge direct.
0: Engine 9 copies.

engine 7. Fire alarm, this is engine 7. Right, engine 7. We are clear of 596 Carter Street. We're returning to quarters. Acknowledged.

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0: can you make your way to 921 Glen Street? We have a medical alarm without contact for a 99-year-old male.
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0: Two parties when you're ready.
1: Go ahead.
0: First party, good WTO, Vicente. Golf, Alpha, Uniform, Delta, Echo, November, Charlie, India, Oscar. GAUDDNCIO, Boston, Vicente, Victor, India, Charlie, Echo, November, Tango, Echo, 10-10-2008, Copy 1.
1: Copy 1.
0: The second part is going to be Maria Miranda, Mike Alpha, Romeo, India, Alpha, Boston, Miranda, Mike, India, Romeo, Alpha, November, Delta, Alpha, M-I-R-A-N-D-A, 4-10-1975. Copy 2.
1: Copy 2.
0: I do not need cues if you just backfill, please.
1: Received.
0: To control.
2: 14.
0: 01. Medics will be transporting the juvenile. Copy 16.

0: 一下这个车。一下。Alpha and Juke Alyssa, please. Affirmative, go ahead. Detail on Juke.
1: Detail.Detail, go ahead.
0: Ma'am, you're going to play for me so you can get an address. It's going to be Mass Ridge 335 Echo Romeo Papa.

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1: 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I'll advise.
2: 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We have the system.

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2: Quiz 11. Orc is same guy, said he punched in the code. Also.
3: Town 4.
1: Control medic 3. Control medic 1. Control medic 1.
4: Medic 1.
1: Medic 1, can you assist PM1 at 921 Glen Street? You have a 99-year-old male, possibly fallen.
4: Thank you.

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0: Medic 4 or Medic 3 is not available.
1: Medic 4 is on a call. Medic 3 is not answering at the hospital.
0: Let me see. How are you doing?
2: Oops.

Control Unit 32. Trees are right in the area, Belleville Ave and Phillips Ave. The caller states she's witnessed a vehicle she reported stolen, a Nissan Rogue, driving this area. She's following it with the call taker. I believe she's now pulled over in this area. We're still on the line with her.

0: 31 again. So you can show me en route to that last call. 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
1: Received. Just be advised. Caller is still following, staking their passing marking basket. We're trying to get a better direction.
0: Careful.

0: 31 and control. Has that vehicle been entered as stolen?
1: The caller was unable to provide a license plate despite saying she was behind it, so we're unsure. 10-4.

0: Hey, it was your uncle that was driving it?
1: That's affirmative. All the only description we have is a white Nissan Rogue. 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
1: Receives. 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
1: Can you start making your way to Sister Rose House, 71 Division Street? We have a 54-year-old male, difficulty breathing.
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0: 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Webster Bank at 227 Union Street. In the back of the building, there's a homeless party yelling and screaming, hitting himself.
1: Street for a 54-year-old male.

0: 031.
1: Second caller called in regards to this, stated it was asking to be a domestic. The female crashed her car while attempting to flee from her child's father. She's hysterical. It didn't happen on North Front Street, and the male got physical with her. I can search for another unit.
0: 10-4.
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1: 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Started as a domestic, it did get physical.
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0: 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You've been cleared by medics.
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0: 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Route 32, be advised that black Mercedes that took off is tag 2, Bravo, Mike, Whiskey, 86.
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0: controller, Route 31, 32, Route 32, it should be advised that tag I gave was possibly incorrect. Comes back cancelled, and the vehicle is no longer registered, John.
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0: First place going to be control. Ontario place. Charlie Delta 90020. Again, it's an Ontario plate. Charlie Delta 90020.
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0: 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Should come back to a black Eclipse.
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0: Hey, one of them. Hey, one. I'm going to be clear. Medic 1 has the patient.
1: Received.

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0: I have a plate for that Nissan Rogue, the white Nissan, when you're ready. Can you let me know the status of that?
1: 5.
0: It's going to be 4 Alpha Tango Delta 6-1, NASDAQ.
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1: Go ahead.
0: There's nothing in the local reported showing that that vehicle was reported stolen.
1: And it's coming back to that rogue.
0: Affirmative, and it says it's active.
1: Copy.

0: Central 33 and 34B. You both to Hayden McFadden, 361 Cedar Grove, for a disturbance. There's a homeless male bothering kids on the playground. Won't leave.
1: I'm 34th. I'm pulling up out of the car right now.
0: Two more units, come back.
2: Control,
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0: Mass Ridge 4-1 Juliet Romeo 9-3. Tonne Black Nissan, Coffee 1.
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0: still, that first vehicle, the black Nissan, comes back to 115 Brigham Street, apartment 2, and the second comes out of Norton, Mass. Nothing local.
1: Dead Wolf. Thank you.
0: You're welcome.
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0: 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I just need a listing, please.
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0: It's going to be Master Edge 5 Kilo Mike 531 5KM 531.
1: Copy. 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
0: Copy, thank you. Is there an apartment?
1: Negative.

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1: 3-1, Victor, Victor, Whiskey, 2-5, 1-VVW, 2-5, on a red Buick.
0: Copy.

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1: Just want to confirm, are you supposed to stay on that recovered motor vehicle, or did you guys clear?
0: I'm still on this call.
1: Received, and just to confirm, are you at the 53 Fair Street address, or at the corner of the Well and Old South?
0: I'm on Fair Street.
1: Received, thank you. I'll update the board. Control to Well 31A.
2: Go ahead.
1: Just looking for a reset yourself and exit.
2: You can reset. I'll be clearing out shortly.
1: Received, thank you.

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0: Paper check on 2.
1: That's not right, go to 2.
0: I have 2 parties for the domestic incident with this accident for Route 31A. The first party, when you're ready.
1: As far as the parties being backfilled into his vehicle?
0: Negative.
1: Temple, what was the address of the domestic? I just came in for the shift.
0: My apologies. It was going to be, it's a motor vehicle accident that happened on Washburn and North Front, but it originated as a domestic at 23 Holly Street. It's within the same call.
1: Time for, there's already a William and Arena Silver backfilled. Are those your buddies?
0: Raina Silva and a William Peoples.
1: Affirmative, Mike. I'll take care of the random negative papers.
0: 10-4, thank you.

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1: Ladder 3.
2: You can clear this out 04. Just be advised, they may call me back later to serve no trespass paperwork on this gentleman.
3: Ten four three. Do you have another call seeing the area at the New Bedford Credit Union 120 Dawson Street for a green colored Honda SUV parked in the wrong lane and beating traffic?
2: Copy. You can show me back and move to that.

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0: Route 31A on 2.
1: No.
0: Could you please put out a Volvo for the William People's Party in this call and a black SUV, unknown of license plate? It's going to be a Mercedes, and he's going to be in 03 for 31A, Route 31A.
1: Copy.
0: Last seen in the area of Hicks Street and North Front, unknown direction of travel.
1: Plan 4, is he going through for A and B?
0: A and B on family member, correct.
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1: What's wrong with this?
0: Detail, shall do.
1: Detail.
0: Ma'am, you can address for me for Mass Ridge, 2 Sierra Hotel, Romeo 25, please.
1: Sorry.

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0: Run the call to the station and see if the unit's number is on the call. But in the meantime, can you try making your way to the kitchen cabinet outlet at 54 Nassau Street? Pedestrian reverse vehicle, nose bleeding from the head and neck.
1: Three. 354-54 Nauset Street, vehicle versus pedestrian, male in their 40s, 50s, struck down at this time, bleeding from the neck and head, fire is notified.
0: Receive.
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2: 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Lesson area of Hicks and North Front Street. Unknown direction of travel, but flood in a black Mercedes. The unknown plate number is located. It's going to be an 03 for a song battery and a family member for 31A. Again, it's going to be William People's, 4/28/1990. Lesson area of Hicks and North Front Street. Unknown direction of travel, but flood in a black Mercedes. The unknown plate number is located. It's going to be an 03 for a song battery and a family member.

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1: Can we get
0: P1, please? That's affirmative in the process. Control PM1.
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1: 10-4, what's your go? Let's put you on.
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0: 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Several take to the fourth.

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2: 14.
1: Please send my family to the area of Elm and Cottage Street. Caller states they know on the 5.8 SUV Mass X 6 Sierra Mike Lima 83 Pro Camaro Fletchwick KFC, described to be a black male wearing red shorts.

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0: City Hall, Mitchell.
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0: Control unit 14.
1: 14.
0: Just be advised, this is the same male that I just put on the mobile for. It's going to be William Peoples, 420-1990. These same parties are involved in a motor vehicle accident, domestic, on A shift at Hickson North Front Street. It's going to be a female, Brianna Silva. She's going to be waiting in the townhouse parking lot for you. Again, the male party, William Peoples, was seen in the park by Sadie's Flint towards KFC.
1: Copy that last.
0: Thank you.
1: They just arrived on scene 1 minute ago. About to be out, I'll ask.

0: dispatching ladder 1, ladder 4, engine 8, engine 9, engine 1, unit 2, to 7 Durfee Court. Resident called stating smoke in building and fire alarms going off. Again, fire alarm dispatching ladder 1, ladder 4, engine 1, engine 8, engine 9, unit 1, unit 2, to 7 Durfee Court. Resident call stating smoke in building and fire alarms going off.
1: Control 23.
2: 23.
1: The family dollar 160 West Harding French. You will be meeting with a female caller. CRC 4490 wants to report her tires being popped overnight. Believe those are ex-boyfriend.
2: Let me see.

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1: 3212.
0: Hey.
1: Can you back out of the vehicle for me, please?
0: Go ahead.
1: It's gonna be NASDAQ commercial plate. It's gonna be Yankee 22747.
0: Copy.
1: And the operator Sierra number is gonna be Sierra 585563 23.
0: Copy.
1: It's gonna be just one vehicle.
0: Yeah.
1: And can I have AC number over there, please?
0: Affirmative. Your AC number is 1678. 1678.
1: 32 copies.
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0: File on unit 2. Go ahead, unit 2. Green turn engine 1, ladder 4. Ladder 4 will take the report. It's going to be smoke from Clifton.
1: Alarm acknowledges. Engine 1, you acknowledge your return. Ladder 4, you acknowledge your return with the report. Engine 1, you acknowledge your return.

0: 23 for 4.
1: Okay. 23. You assign me OF for this, probably 16.
0: 10-4.
1: Control, what part come up was that vehicle in again?
0: The car seat is in the townhouse parking lot.
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0: Control to Unit 31. We just updated the board. We have UN 31 and Officer Rivera in Route 31. I just want to confirm, are you 16 for a call?
1: Yes, I am.
0: Can you make your way to Bubble Lab and Nye Street for a vehicle accident? There's pedestrian, no reported injuries. The vehicle described to be a red Chrysler, unknown tag, flat torch, market basket.
1: Please, thank you.

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0: Can you check the area of 319 Maxfield Street for an abandoned 911 being within 9 meters, no answer, multiple callbacks?

0: Sector 2.
1: Go ahead, Sector 2.
0: Could you get a police officer here in some sort of mental health crisis type of person, please?

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1: Control 35.
2: Thank you.

0: Peugeot 35.
1: 35, just pull up to that max field. What do you have, though?
0: The fire department is on scene at 7 Derby Court requesting an officer to respond. Also, the clinician, they were dispatched for a party that was burning food and the alarm's going off. They're requesting a clinician and officer to respond with them.
1: Okay, 10-4. So I'm going to pick up the clinician. I'm going to clear max field and I'll head over to Derby Court.
0: 10-4. Control 32 looking for a reset. Control unit 32 looking for a reset.
2: Clear to control.
0: 30.
2: Sure, I'll make my way back to Station 3 as a clinician if you want.
0: Receive, thank you.
3: 30 to control on that, CD 3 right now. I'll turn back and grab her.
4: That's basically putting cigarette butts out on his carpet and doesn't understand the concept of what that can do, and I think he needs real help.
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1: You can show me 60.
0: Time for it. Can you go back to one, please? Control unit 32.
1: Go for 32.
2: If you clear from that accident, can you start responding to 7 Durfee Court? The fire department's on scene requesting a unit and clinician. We have 38 transporting one clinician there. The male party on scene is putting cigarette butts out on his carpet and not understanding how that is a fire hazard.
1: 32 calls.

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0: I'm going to be clear of Mount Pleasant, but I'm going to be out of service.
1: Where is this? I'm dropping an OF, and you can show me a route to backup 31.
0: 10-4.

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0: Can you put a stumper out of the red?

Unit 2. Go ahead, Unit 2. You can clear me from Durfee Court. Inspector 2 is going to remain on scene. Fire alarm acknowledges. Unit 2 clearing. Inspector 2 staying on scene.

0: Control 14, can you break?
1: Can you come back in the school?
0: I thought it was
1: Okay, move. Can you break for disturbance? I found camera purchase. Yeah. Okay. Control 14, can you break? It's going to be at 1746 purchase. Let me know where the car is, paid the mail or something to his car, and now blocking people from leaving. Multiple parties arguing. Control 12, can you make your way as well?

0: Medic 2's on.
1: Medic 2, it's going to be 25 Elm Street, Suite 2 at that location for the 61-year-old male, difficulty breathing, fires were notified.
0: Do you have that? Control 1214, that male that's causing the disturbance is taking off in a black GMC Sierra, left side 946, Echo Kilo 1.

dispatching engine 1225 Elm Street, apartment suite number 2 for a 61-year-old male, difficulty breathing. Again, fire alarm dispatching engine 1225 Elm Street, suite number 2 for a 61-year-old male, difficulty breathing. Your crosses are Bethel

0: Control 1214, the GMC Sierra took off north on Purchase Street. The caller has a video of me. Wants to speak to you at Duncan.
1: Okay.
0: 10-4, 12, you can disregard.

31 to control. 31. 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
0: Go ahead.
1: It's going to be a red Chrysler sedan, last seen going east on Sawyer Street, and it's going to be for a black male driving that. It's located if we can stop and hold for 31, please.
0: Thanks, boss.

Control units, stand by for a Golu. Control call units, be on the lookout for a red Chrysler sedan, unknown tag, operated by a black male, last seen going east on Sawyer, involved in hit and run with his pedestrian, is located to stop the home for unit 31.

可是父亲，父亲因为发只有一个，就是一份否认的发票。

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1: Affirmative.

0: You care about Phil. See, Phil? Can you please run this registration? It's 1 Julia Kilo, Julia 28. We're just trying to figure out who the owner is because they might have to move out of the way.
1: Route 31, Patrol.
0: Route 31. 73
1: Rockdale Ave, apartment 2. To St. Luke's Hospital, I know this.
0: Copy, sir.

0: dispatching Ladder 4, Engine 8, Engine 9, Unit 1, to 109 Nash Road for a fire alarm called in by resident. Again, fire alarm dispatching Ladder 4, Engine 8, Engine 9, Unit 1, to 109 Nash Road for a fire alarm called in by resident. Resident states no smoke or fire. 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
1: 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Copy that. Unit 1 took a reset. 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Inspector 2.
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0: Controllers, I'm out here now. Does the people at 508 Fridge Street have the phone, or was it just supposed to be on the sidewalk?
1: Stand by.
2: Unit 2-2167 to Cushing Ave for a fire alarm called in by Central Station. Again, fire alarm dispatching, Ladder 3, Engine 1, Engine 6, Unit 2 to St. James Place at 167 Acushnet Ave for a fire alarm called in by Central Station indicating second floor smoke.
0: 24 cops.
1: These students, this one should still be out on the sidewalk.
0: Oh, 08 then.
1: 10-12.
2: Fire alarm acknowledges. Fire alarm's going off at 18 Myrtle Street. 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

0: dispatching Ladder 1, Engine 7, Engine 8, Unit 1, to 18 Myrtle Street for a fire alarm called in by Inspector 2. Again, fire alarm dispatching Ladder 1, Engine 7, Engine 8, Unit 1, to 18 Myrtle Street for a fire alarm called in by Inspector 2. Your crosses are Linden Street and Weld Street.
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0: 23.
1: Is there a call back? Don't answer the door.
0: No, call will remain anonymous. Stated the front door should be unlocked.
1: Received the back door was also unlocked and knocked on the apartment door, but there was no answer.
2: Go ahead, engine 7.
3: 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A 3-story occupied 6 family is nothing showing.
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4: Acknowledges, activated detector, system took a reset, returning all apparatuses. Engine 1, you acknowledge?
3: Engine 1.
4: Engine 6, you acknowledge, direct?
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1: Fire alarm acknowledges. 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
1: Wait,
0: what? Papa informs 2886 a question I have, MVA in the law, two vehicles, no injuries.
1: Where is he?

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1: 31.
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1: Affirmative.

0: 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Line 4 is the report.
1: Fire alarm acknowledges. 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
2: Was that Lotto 1 or Lotto 4 that responded to this motor vehicle?

control 31. 31. The accident was witnessed by a passerby. A passerby witnessed a Honda Odyssey hit a parked gray Honda Civic.

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0: dispatching Lada 3, Lada 1, Engine 6, Engine 1, Engine 7, Unit 2, Unit 1, 249 Brigham Street for a broken natural gas line inside of the house. Again, fire alarm dispatching Lada 3, Lada 1, Engine 6, Engine 1, Engine 7, Unit 2, Unit 1, 249 Brigham Street. We got a broken gas line inside of the house. House is filling with natural gas and Eversource is on scene. The crosses are Elizabeth and Ryan Street.
1: Fire alarm, H1's responding to that as well.
0: Fire alarm acknowledging. Dispatch, you to that call.
2: Fire alarm, Unit 2.
0: Go ahead, Unit 2.
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0: dispatching Ladder 4, Engine 8, Engine 9 to 72 North Water Street for a fire alarm called in by Central Station. Again, fire alarm dispatching Ladder 4, Engine 8, Engine 9 to 72 North Water Street for a fire alarm called in by Central Station. 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
3: Acknowledges all units responding to 72 North Water Street for that fire alarm. 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Fire alarm acknowledges engine 1 on scene investigating.

0: this is Unit 1 on Channel 2. Have the first to take charge into the all monitor.
1: Skyline acknowledges. We'll have first due monitor at Water Street.
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3: Go for 32.
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0: on you, she's on a scene.
1: Back to 2.
0: Roger, unit 2 on a scene.
1: That's affirmative. We were there yesterday, and they had a big water break that destroyed their fire alarm panel. Paul's electric went there and fixed it all yesterday. That might be the issue, just letting you know, if it's something quirky. They were there yesterday working on it. They finished up last night around 1500 and said it was all set.

0: on Unit 2. Go ahead, Unit 2.
1: Yeah, we have a broken pipe in the foundation. There's no shutoff at this time. Other sources on scene, they're digging right now, try to get it shut down. We got windows open, ventilation happening. We're trying to evacuate nearby houses now. You can keep these two engines in the truck.
0: Fire alarm acknowledges broken pipe in the foundation. Other sources digging for it. House is being ventilated. Gonna keep it to the first two engines in the truck. Thank you, acknowledge.
1: Fire alarm, engine 6 is on scene. It's gonna be engine 6, engine 1, ladder 3.
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1: 7.
0: Ladder 1, you acknowledge your return?
1: Ladder 1.
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1: We can respond to water stream.
0: Ladder 3.
1: Yeah, let's get some sand over here.
0: Ladder 3 copies, we'll grab some sand. Engine 9 from fire alarm. You guys can stand down from 72 North Water. Engine 7 is going to take it.
1: 9 copies.
4: John, do the control.
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4: Mass Reg 4, Papa, Kilo, 95, 4PKK, 95. It's going to be on Silver Ford.
1: Well, I'm you want to acknowledge the return all apparatus. The truck will take the report.
2: Number one.
4: Thank you.
1: Ventilate the building at this time.
0: Fire alarm acknowledges feed from street has been shut down. Gonna make entry, open windows, and ventilate.
1: Ladder 4. Yeah, can you stand by your location for a minute?
5: Hold on.
0: Go ahead, Engine 9.
1: I sat in the city house at GF.
0: Fire alarm acknowledges.

0: Yeah, Lab 4, you're here, unreadable. 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
1: Go ahead, that way.

0: Each one. 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Roger that.
1: Stay in joint, too. Can you back that to vehicles for me, please?
2: Get out of the first.
1: First one's gonna be Master Edge, your commercial plate. It's gonna be Kilo 68675. Should come back to Chevy. And the upper is Sierra number, it's gonna be Sierra 9909 7682.
0: 20% of the LEL on the second floor. Dead floor, let's open the windows up there. Message received.
2: Copy, Jim.
1: You can have AC number over there, please.
2: Navy 1 again, 1681 is your AC number.
1: There you go, thank you.

0: H1, command. Command. 21% of the LEL on the third floor. Can you repeat that, H1? 21% of the LEL on the third floor. And four. I'll get someone up there to open windows. It's already being done. Heading to the basement now.
1: Go ahead, Ladder 4.
2: The floor is clear of Candela's. We're returning. Ladder 4, take the report.

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1: 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That's four.
0: Flange.
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0: The check auto in front of 6 Breaks Court. How is safe? There's a vehicle parked in front of this location. The street has no parking signs on both sides of the street.
1: Copy.

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1: Oh. 23.
0: Okay, got over on a 15 Ashley Street for a vehicle walking a driveway.
1: 36.

0: dispatching ladder 1, engine 7, engine 8, unit 1, to 773 South 1st Street for a fire alarm called in by passerby. Again, fire alarm dispatching ladder 1, engine 7, engine 8, unit 1, to 773 South 1st Street for a fire alarm called in by a passerby. Your crosses are Jennings Court and Cove Street.
1: Everyone.

Central Unit 31. Okay. 31 and 2.

0: 31, I think, Joe. 31, just because of a reset, I saw you out in the exit on the hallway.
1: You can clear me, I just left.
0: So unit 30, you can disregard.
2: Receive.
0: Control. 32.
2: I have my ACL V60.
0: Sounds cool.

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The address is going to be changed to

0: received.
1: I'm inside this property with some workers, and there's no fire. They're trying to reset the alarm.
2: 10-4.
3: Come ahead.
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3: 10-4, how about the basement?
4: We're down here now.

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1: You're saying a private alarm company is trying to reset the system?
0: Sounds like it's a police officer with a worker on scene.

0: Fire alarm from unit 1. Turn the second engine.
1: Fire alarm acknowledges return of the second engine. Engine 8, you acknowledge?
0: I'm engine 8 on scene.
1: Engine 7, you acknowledge direct?
0: Acknowledges.

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1: Go ahead, Unit 1.
0: Yeah, panel's reading display communication error.
2: Controller AC2.
3: AC2.
2: Just looking for update, so I'll be on the 4 table call. Are you still out there? Do you want me to close it out? You can close it out, thanks.
0: Message
1: received. 16,
3: VOS.
1: Anderson, come on. Ladder 1, you acknowledge your return.
0: Ladder 1. Follow up from Unit 1, can I get an inspector here, please?
1: File on acknowledges. We'll get you an inspector.
2: The Citizens Federal Credit Union 570 North Front Street. One of my employees for a female being aggressive towards a elderly female inside the building.
0: Copy.
1: Inspector 2, Unit 1 is requesting an inspector at 764 South Burr Street. Would you be able to respond to that?
0: On my way.
4: Copy.

0: Did you acknowledge that direct?
1: Acknowledge. Also, Lotta 1 has a report.
0: File acknowledges. Lotta 1, do you acknowledge direct?

0: Silence, letter one.
1: Go ahead, letter one.
0: What was your last message for us?

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0: Leech Lodge at 103 North Front Street. You'll be meeting with Chris regarding stolen items from their yard.
1: Received.

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1: Medic 2, yes, we can.
0: Courtesy is 165 Butler Street, 165 Butler, apartment number 1, 88-year-old female, altered mental status, use the front door.
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1: 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Engine 6 head into city on for fuel.

0: Boston Unit 1, Unit 1's clearing the scene, fire prevention has the scene.
1: Fire alarm acknowledges, Unit 1 clearing, fire prevention has it.

0: Pylon up, Inspector 2.
1: Go ahead, Inspector 2.
0: I just spoke with the owner of the building. He has a security, which does his fire alarm system. Come out to take a look at it. I'm going to call them right now and confirm. If they can't get it fixed within a couple hours, we're going to have to sign a fire watch out here. We'll keep it up to date.
1: Fire alarm acknowledges.

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1: I'm Evan.
0: Put me on a traffic stop, Mill and Cottage, 2-8-5, Romeo Juliet, November 2-4. Just come back to a gray Mazda. Hot the clock time is 2, I'll be all set.
1: 10-4.

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0: West Cove, 114 Riverside Apartment, 110. 78-year-old male, nausea vomiting.
1: This is

FR4, control. FR4. On that VOI, I'm at no man. 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You can show me, Clint. Copy.

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0: The VA clinic on 175 Elm, using the triage door for a 74-year-old male with dizziness.
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0: 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Ladder 3 is going to have the report.
1: File acknowledges building is reading 0 on all floors. Returning all apparatuses. Ladder 3 with the report.
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1: Medic
2: 1. EMS 4.
0: Medic 1, EMS 4, it's going to be Tabor Mill Apartments, 217 Dean Street, apartment 238, 95-year-old male, difficulty breathing, fire is notified.
1: One brother's.

dispatching ladder 4, 217 D Street, apartment 238. You have a 95-year-old male, difficulty breathing. Again, dispatching ladder 4, Tabor Mill Apartments, 217 Dean Street, apartment 238, for a 95-year-old male with difficulty breathing. Your cross is going to be Quonset and Cape Rail.

0: Not a full. 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
1: Out of four, that's going to be apartment 238.
2: What do you want?
3: Can you build me an OF for that last call I had?
2: What was the call for the address?
3: Leach's Garage. Thank you.
1: Ladder 4 from Fire Alarm. Ladder 4, that's going to be apartment 238.
0: Ladder 4 copy, thank you.

0: Charlie, EMS 4.
1: EMS 4.
0: Ma'am, be advised, I have two calls coming in. One's a witness, as far as I'm going to handle that. I'm going mutual aid for the other call. It's transmitting on the street.
1: Thank you. Hello,
2: Control.

0: 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Again, fire alarm dispatching ladder 1 to 170 Riverside Ave, apartment 315 for a lift assist. Your crosses are Manamit Street and Belleville Ave.
1: From either one. 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
0: Tabor Mills.
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0: Southbound 31 Charlie.
1: Southbound
0: 31. Charlie, en route to Station 3 on a brief advent. All advise when I clear.
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2: Medic 1.
1: I'm on scene. 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
3: 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Ladder 1 from Fire Alarm. Ladder 1. Did you acknowledge Engine 8 is going to take the 170 Riverside Ave call?
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0: Can you break for a call, ma'am?
1: Took a slight delay.
0: Received. It's going to be 195 eastbound, calling towards the Penniman Street exit. On mile marker 25, state police requesting medics for an MVA. Are you reporting back in neck pain? Fire is notified. Fire ahead.
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2: Ladder 4 has been cleared by EMS. Remain it out.
1: Alarm acknowledges.
3: Mission Control.
4: Bravo 31.
3: Control, can you unassign 34 Bravo and actually assign me to 34B for the remainder of the shift? 4172. And what do you have?
4: Code 4 is going to be at the Amanda Ave. Check the welfare of a party using 94C outside the doors and move them along, please.
3: Just see above the roof.

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1: Good.
0: For some reason, we are not on scene, but somebody put us there 3 minutes ago.
1: I can fix that, no problem.
0: Sir.
1: Would you like me to show you en route?

0: dispatching Ladder 1, Engine 7, Unit 2 to 195 East, mile marker 25 for motor vehicle accident with injuries. Again, fire alarm dispatching Ladder 1, Engine 7, Unit 2 to 195 East, mile marker 25 for a motor vehicle accident with injuries.
1: Unit 2 from Indaw, either one.
2: This is Unit 2.
1: Yeah, Chief, I'm near Buttonwood. I can take the 58 for you.
2: Yeah, 10-4. I'm down near Cisco. Down near the Black Wheel right now, so yeah, take that.
1: You know what? Put me on that call to 195B.
0: File, I'm acknowledges.

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1: Go ahead, Engine 8.
0: You have medics responding to us.

0: to seeing what medics are responding right now.
1: Clear, returning.
0: Acknowledges anyone clear and returning.

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1: Engine 2. From Kremi 04. Five working calls, communications please. 5-4.

0: Kill the medic 4. 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
1: Medic 4.
0: 4, you can stand down from the highway. Probably no longer wants to be checked out by EMS or refusing medics. I do need you to go to 170 Riverside. Going to be with fire. 170, it's Management Place Apartments, 170 Riverside, apartment 315. Party there with a fall. Fire's already on scene, they request an eval.
1: Received.
2: You have EMS en route.
1: One shift, holding with EMS 411.
0: Seriously, thank you.

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1: Ma'am, can you please thank you to CVS 136 Ashley Boulevard, meet with an employee, he wants to report a shoplifter.

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0: Yeah, probably get moved along. 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
1: Okay, you want.

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0: Kennedy Donovan Center, 19 Hawthorne Street, 29-year-old male, difficulty breathing.
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0: 33 to control, if you can roll a medic.
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1: Medic 1 to control.
0: Go ahead.
1: You should have found at St. Luke's with EMS 4.
0: You're out of St. Luke's. Control to A7.
2: 7.
0: Can you break for a call?
2: We'll be clear, we can't make any report right now.
0: Rear chief.
3: Medic.
0: Medic 6.
3: You can show us him out.
0: En route.
3: Control to 23.
0: Intersection of Irvington and Ashley Boulevard. Meet PD for the party that was passed out, is awake, conscious, and breathing now.
4: We've been cleared by medics to return.
0: No, just...
1: Control, just advise medics. Male is alert, conscious, breathing. However, he's extremely intoxicated.
3: We have complete. We'll be in room in a minute.
5: Control 23, just advise if anyone is entering the mall.
6: I can advise on fire. They have management here.

0: Kırmızı adayı çizdiler.
1: Which one?
0: Katie Five Myrtle, apartment number 380, with a Gabriella and a blue Chrysler van. She said grab us some belongings from this 20.
1: Hey, just love you.

dispatching, ladder 3, engine 6, engine 7, ladder 1, engine 1, unit 2, unit 1 to Trip Towers, 12 Bruce Street, for a smell of smoke called in by a resident. Again, fire alarm dispatching, ladder 3, engine 6, ladder 1, engine 1, engine 7, unit 2, unit 1, to smell of smoke called in by a resident at 12 Roof Street. Your crosses are Rodney French Boulevard and Abbott Street.

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0: 2.
3: Did you receive a box at this location?
0: We did not receive a box at that location, and we are now just getting word from police department that they have a unit on scene and that we

0: what do you want for that normal response? Just send two engines, two trucks. Fireline acknowledges. We'll send two engines, two trucks. Engine 7, you acknowledge direct?
1: 7 acknowledges.

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Again, fire alarm dispatching ladder 4, engine 8, engine 7, unit 1, to 34 Beetle Street for a fire alarm called in by Central Station. 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
2: 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Returning all apparatuses. Engine 8, you acknowledge? 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
0: Receives. 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

Dispatching, Ladder 1, Engine 1, Engine 7, Unit 2, to 94 Campbell Street for a fire alarm called in by a resident. Again, fire alarm dispatching, Ladder 1, Engine 7, Engine 1, Unit 2, to 94 Campbell Street for a fire alarm called in by a resident. Your crosses are Summer and Chestnut Street.

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1: Hi.
0: Hi, I just know it's going to be an 06 on CBS at now. Calling with an 18 wheeler. Where's the 5 year?
1: Okay,
0: can you call me?
1: Okay, I'm going to disregard 3500.

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1: What is
0: it? It's the female on scene, or she's on the way here?
1: So calling was on scene, but you gotta call back.
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0: 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The east hallway is clear, including the basement.
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0: Sue, can you break for a call?
3: We're actually still waiting to give a report, but...
0: Greasy, control to EMS 4.
1: EMS 4, I'm still a little bit tied up.
0: Received, I'm going mutual aid for a possible pregnancy childbirth call.
1: Received, let me know who's calling.

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1: A7.
0: Is there anything elderly male in the middle of Route 118 south down by Crockshaw? Can you send a unit over to make sure it's get out of there?
2: Fire alarm dispatching, engine 829, Willow Street, apartment number 2, for a 28-year-old female possibly going into labor. Again, fire alarm dispatching, engine 829, Willow Street, apartment number 2, for a 28-year-old female possibly going into labor. Your cross is Cottage Street.
1: Fire alarm unit 2.
2: Go ahead, unit 2.
1: Yeah, we walked the entire building, no sign of smoke or fire. The system took a reset. From internal apparatus, send your 7-11 report.
2: Fire alarm acknowledges, no sign of smoke or fire. 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Ladder 1, you acknowledge?
1: Ladder 1.
2: You acknowledge your return?
1: Acknowledges
2: engine 8, you acknowledge?
0: Control unit 31 on 2.

0: this is Engine 8. Are you trying to reach us?
1: Engine 8, Engine 7 will take that Willow Street call. You guys can stand down.
0: Receive, thank you, Engine 7.

0: Charlie missed. Well, I have another call coming in down the peninsula. I'm going to start meeting on that one. I'll advise.
1: Received. There's a backup here. Triage.
0: Received. Good to know. Thank you.
2: Control to unit 31.

0: Control EMS 4, it's going to be a Dartmouth to respond to Windsor Street.
1: Control, did you need me to take that Route 18 south in Coxwell call?
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0: Kushner Rescue 3, welcome back.
2: 1-2
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2: Steve. 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
0: Go ahead, EMS 4.
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0: Last medic.
4: Medic 2. 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
0: Go ahead, 2.
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0: Target in 9 Willow Street. I haven't heard from if you're even signing on yet. I know you're closer. 28-year-old female, 38 weeks pregnant. Stabbing pain in the bottom of her abdomen. She thinks she's having contractions. She's running out of time.
1: Medic 2, can you ask her if anyone's on the line with her if her water is broken?
0: This is us. I'll take her now.
2: Thank you.
3: Control 12 and unit 14.
4: 12.
3: We have a disturbance at 59 of Plymouth Street. Caller says we can hear a male screaming inside with things being thrown around. Say this should be the blue house on the corner of Palmer and Plymouth.

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1: 10-4, do you have another unit trying to reach control?
0: Control is detail. I'm out on Plymouth Street as well. I have a detail here. Help me out with 10.
1: 10-4, detail, what's your payroll?
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0: 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Can you respond to 32's location, 85 Memorial Street, apartment 3? He was on scene for a Q50s. He's not answering his radio on 1 or 2. I'll make my way there now.
1: Control. 35. I already have my AC. I'll go check on 32.
0: 10-4-31, you can disregard. Thank you, 35. Control, 31.
2: 31.
0: I do have another call for you at 94 Ashley Boulevard, apartment 1 North, for Ileana Vasquez. States people are following her around. You can just go check her welfare, please.
2: Received.
1: This is handled.
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0: Copy. Call at this location was a domestic on February 14th, 26. That resulted in an arrest. The parties involved were Tina Canavan, a Marshall of Raleigh, and an Eden Canavan.
5: 10-4. Kushner, RSK details.
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0: To control, last I saw Ace Lish, he was at the station.
3: Received, thank you. Negative 4, November Bravo, Romeo 4-6 comes back to a black Bravo.
2: Good job, I'll give you a VIN when you're ready.
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2: Two Hotel Golf Foxtrot Golf 1 Bravo 8 X-ray Alpha Hotel 5241 24.
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2: I got an old special sticker of 5 Zulu Juliet Romeo 87 Mass Reg.
3: For that, coming back to the Black Honda Civic, Fernando Pacheco at a 260 Hillman, apartment 1.
2: But the county shoe is 240?
3: That's affirmative.
2: And the VIN number is, that's not stolen, is it? It's just, falsely purchased.
3: Affirmative, the number is coming back inactive while the other tag was coming back canceled.
2: So the reg for the Honda, the stuff, not to the 5, is still active?
3: It's coming back as inactive.
2: Okay, inactive. Alright, thank you.

0: sex on Aiden and Tina. I'm not sure what last name is.
1: Joel, what was the name on that vehicle for the County Street address?
2: Yarnese Rosa.

0: Control 12.
1: 12.
0: All fires are negative.
1: 10-4, could you just backfill those two bodies into this call? And it's just going to be a domestic. Assign me an OF, please.
0: 10-4, are you guys clearing or remaining on scene?
1: I'll be on scene for a couple more minutes.
0: We see, thank you.
2: Control. 38. 04, say you've
0: been here, Control 33.
2: 33.
0: Station 3 just called communications. That clinician is there. Are you able to still go pick her up to transport her to Asheville 1?
2: Yeah, because I'm on scene with 31 now. I think we're about to clear.
0: Control.
3: You have a control, Dartmouth, right? You do.
0: Dartmouth.
3: We're off the
0: Ten-4.

0: Detail to control.
1: Detail.
0: I'll be clear from that on the street call. The other units are still on scene.
1: Received.

0: 12 mature.
1: 12.
0: I'll be 16.
1: 10-4.
0: Thank you, 10-14. DJ out.

0: Medic 6 to control.
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0: We're going to be temporarily out of service at the yard for service.
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0: 658 Ashley Boulevard. Female caller confirmed this address, stated there was somebody inside of our attic and refused to answer any of the questions for the call taker.
1: 33 copies. 34. Control, any priors at this address?

0: Anyway, the last call was exactly... I'm sorry, the last call was earlier this morning on the 8 shift. Female caller stated her father was after her. She was being elusive and not answering questions for the call taker.
1: Copy.

0: DC to the control. DC two. Can you clear me 04 and I'll be en route to 67 Maywood Street on that complaint.
1: That's awesome.

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1: Control 32.
0: I still have you on Myrtle Street. Are you out there? Are you clear?
1: We'll be here in a few more minutes.
0: Time to call. Central to 31. 31. 105 Clutch Street, Apartment 1. You'll be meeting with a female, Gabriella. I'm sorry, you'll be meeting with a caller to report a passenger in.
2: Proceed.

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1: Okay.
0: So, can you give me a call on my cell phone, please?

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1: Hello.
0: The New Bedford Society Complex, 15 Johnny K. Kill Road. Sorry, Johnny K. Kill outside. There's six kids fighting in the park across the street from this location. One possibly has a knife. We're still trying to get more information.
1: Copy. City Hall, the control room, show me roof.
0: 10-4. Control, those units, just be advised, the description is a black male, black Nike sweater, black sweatpants, is the male that possibly has the knife.

0: Central 35.
1: Right.
0: 35, can you go by the State Commercial Military Office, 559 Mount Pleasant Street, for a hold-up alarm, no zone or motion indicated?
1: 35.

0: 33.
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0: I just want to confirm, did you just clear yourself from Ashley Boulevard, or are you still on scene?
1: Control, yeah, I tried to clear it 04, but it just cleared it out.
0: 10-4, close it out 04. If you can start responding to that, take it out to Cemetery 559 Mount Pleasant Street for a hold-up alarm, no zone or motion indicated.
1: Copy.
0: 35, you can disregard for now.
1: Received, thank you. Sorry, do the control.
0: Me too.
1: Can you clear me off 4 and get shown to the cemetery?
0: That's all.

0: 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Come in.
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0: Control 10.
1: Go ahead.

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0: Affirmative.
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0: Control, it was accidentally set off by employees. They're waiting for their boss to come reset it.
1: Okay. DC2 is control. 22. Can you clear me at 04? And can you put me in Richard Farber Pause, Animal Shelter? Okay.
2: 11 in control.
1: 11.
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0: Can you build me a traffic stop for Rodney French Boulevard and Cove Road with mass tag 5 Victor November Mike 73 5 VNM 73 ship them back to a Hyundai Sonata color gray. I'll be able to book him with one man. We can send AR to 4161 please.

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1: 31.
0: My apologies, my call taker confirmed the order was served.

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1: Joshua
0: 3334. 34. 34. Can you give me 236 Ryan Street for check welfare? Peace Child Services calling within. Say they were on the phone with one of the mother and she seems afraid and baby's crying in the background.
1: Copy. Here's your copy, Chief.
0: Control 32, can you make your way as well? Caution, those are saying send multiple officers to this 20.
1: 32, copy.

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1: Thank you.
0: Medicated Control.
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0: Skybound 13, please make your way to 31 to 17 Boulevard, Apartment 2. It's meet with a female regarding violation of harassment. 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

0: dispatching Loud at 4, Engine 8, Engine 9, Unit 1, to Lincoln Elementary School at 445 Ashley Boulevard for a fire alarm received at headquarters. Again, fire alarm dispatching Loud at 4, Engine 8, Engine 9, Unit 1, to 445 Ashley Boulevard for a fire alarm received at headquarters. Your crosses are Bates and Central Ave.
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2: 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The call is going to be 34th, but if you are able to break, I have an unconscious maintaining at 82 Eugene Street, 8-year-old male passed out.

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dispatching engine 7 to 82 Eugenia Street for an 8-year-old male passed out. Again, fire alarm dispatching engine 7 to 82 Eugenia Street for an 8-year-old male passed out. 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
1: Proceed. 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
4: Yes, 10-4.
1: Go ahead, Engine 8.
4: Got a child out here with a possibly dislocated or broken finger.
1: Asylum acknowledges.
4: All out from my unit, my return off right at the exception of Engine 8, the trouble taker report. System sticker reset is holding.
3: Route 31 to 35.
5: Do you have an ETA? I'm on the Avenue, I'll get there as soon as I can.
3: Thank you.
1: Acknowledge your return with the report.
0: 4.
3: Six.

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1: What on?
0: They have a child there with a potential dislocated finger.
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1: 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Should be heading your way.
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0: 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Engine 7 and squad 2 will be conducting a regen run on 140 north. If you can notify unit 1.
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0: Young House, 790 Brock Ave, apartment 402. 71-year-old female fell in the bathroom. Difficulty breathing at this time, dizziness.
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0: Harbor View Towers West, 280 and Kushner Ave. Property manager states a woman on 94 C's attempting to enter the building. Gray hooded sweatshirt, black New York City baseball hat.
1: 11 copies.
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4: 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For a 71-year-old female with difficulty breathing. 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The crosses are Emma and Ellen Street.
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0: 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Again, fire alarm dispatching engine 9 to the Alma Del Mar Charter School at 767 Church Street for a 24-year-old female in anaphylactic shock. It crosses our Lynn and Dutton Street.
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0: CT1's out at court and miles 5.1.
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0: Control, you go to 15, purchase in school, cleared out, 15.

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0: File on ladder 3. 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
0: Wolf and Shaker 36, Kelly Mitch. She was calling by a neighbor who is no longer on scene. 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Requesting a welfare check.
1: Are you?

0: ポリス署を妨害しております。
1: 23, the call is put in by the desk. There's no name in the notes. You can just knock on the door, see if anybody answers.
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1: 7's back in auxiliary in service.
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0: 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You're going to sign an AR 4105.
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0: Spoke with Charlene, she's fine, you can clear it out.
1: 10-4, just to confirm, was that DX87 calling off that booking as well?

0: doing, PT-1?
1: PT-1,
0: if you're not already, can you make your way to Brooklyn, please?
1: Copy.

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0: 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Can you clear me 04, and can you put me in route to 292 Davis Street for fucking dogs?
1: Try to fall.

0: 是说的你。30 Wolford check at 1 Chaminade apartment number 2. Call, you'll be checking on the Susan Donnet, date of birth 6/9/87. 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
1: Same. 11 in control.
0: 11.
1: Can you reassign me back onto that 06 at Whale 3?
0: That's all.

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1: 34.
0: Copy, then 34.
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0: Control. 34,
1: go ahead.
0: My apologies. I upgraded the notes
1: before. 10-4. 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
1: 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They're on scene attempting to tow a vehicle. McCarty's there yelling at them for that. 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
1: 24.
0: Control, that order has been served for Nicole, correct?

10-14. If you can take this, keep the peace. It's going to be at 474 County Street, apartment 12. The complainant is going to be waiting at KFC on County Street to get tools from this apartment where he previously did work at. He tried to pick them up on his own. The female told him that he needs to pay her to get his tools back.

0: 24, that's affirmative. It was 75.
1: Over
0: here, Court on 422.
1: 10-4, thank you, Pencil 1.
2: Pedestrian, it's a hit and run. It's going to be Whiteport F-150, flood south from this location. We do have fire and medics en route as the male pedestrian is complaining of a head injury.
3: 10-4.

0: Platter 3, Engine 6, Unit 2, to 34 Gifford Street for a vehicle versus pedestrian with injuries. Again, fire alarm dispatching, Platter 3, Engine 6, Unit 2, to the parking lot of the Gifford Street Wellness Center at 34 Gifford Street for a vehicle versus pedestrian with injuries. It crosses Harper Street.
1: An MBA has a laceration to his forehead.
2: Rooted.
1: Control 5-1, I apologize. Disregard. 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
3: Medic 2, can you repeat that?
1: Can you make your way to Gifford Street Wellness Center, 34 Gifford, in the parking lot? Males involved in MBA have a laceration to the forehead.
3: Seriously, I'm not Gifford.
1: Medic 1, you can disregard.
2: Smoke, obviously, thank you, Jeff.

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1: 32.
0: Yeah, operator on 2, please.
1: Affirmative.
0: 32 on 2. Can you backfill two vehicles for me, please? 38 on 2.
1: 37, 32.
0: First one's gonna be advanced tag. 9 Lima X-ray 612. Should come back to a Kia.
2: 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Medics on scene also with PD.
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2: 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I'm only satisfied.
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5: I was mom now, who was on the first floor.
1: Jody, it was a female from a counseling program.
0: Seriously, thank you.

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0: I'm engine 6, Lotta 3, returning. Lotta 3, we have the report.
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0: 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PC1 to control, transporting one male from booking to Ash Street, start miles 16.1.
1: Copy.

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The Lawton Building, 749 Purchase Street, apartment 204, medical alarm reporting a 79-year-old male with abdominal pains. 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

0: EC2 control. EC2. Can you clear it out and then put in the notes that the dogs are not barking? 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Copy.
1: All set, 4611. Thank you, sir.
0: Control copy.
1: I'm going to call you when you're ready to copy. 35. 73
0: Halfway Road, Atlanta Fitness, Amelia. 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
0: Hey, can you please speak with Hampton? It's going to be...
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1: Thank you.
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0: 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Again, fire alarm dispatching, engine 8 to 126 Nash Road, apartment number 1, for a 65-year-old female, difficulty breathing, chest pain. Your crosses are Madeira Ave and North Front Street.
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1: 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If I say anything.
0: Copy. 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
0: 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I'm like, we're starting a hit run.
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2: Fire alarm dispatching ladder 4 to 126 Nash Road, apartment number 1, for a 65-year-old female, difficulty breathing and chest pain. 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
1: 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Great, thank you.
0: Coffee, thank you.

0: Charlie Medic 1.
1: Medic 1.
0: 195 West on the on-ramp to a 140 North. State police are out with an MVA requesting medics for eval.
1: Gracias.

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0: Medic two, Bedford Towers, 231 Middle Street, apartment 415. 76-year-old female, fall with injury.
1: Perfect, medic two, how's that?
0: Thank you very much.

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0: Can you backfill the vehicle for me, please?
1: Go ahead.
0: It's going to be 5 Romeo Charlie X-ray 95. Should we come back to a Toyota Prius?
1: 10-4.
0: Can I have AC number over there, please?
1: Your AC number is 1684. Again, 1684 is your AC number.
0: 32 copies, thank you.

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0: Is the accident on 195 East or West?
1: 195 West.
0: Copy that.
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1: Go ahead, unit 2.
0: We have medics responding.
1: Right now, Chief.
0: And 4, also, you can return ladder 1. Ladder 1, I was just telling fire alarm to return you guys. Everyone's out of the vehicle.
1: Unit 2 from fire alarm.
0: Unit 2.

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0: Medic to your control.
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2: Thank you.
1: Just show me 16.
2: Copy. EC2 to control. EC2.
3: Is Sammy 0809? Is there anything pending?
2: Negative.
3: You put me 07. Have a good night.
2: 10-1, have a good night.

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1: 14
0: on. 11:55 Princess Street, the Behavioral Health Service building. There's a nice in behind the building in the mulch.
2: 1-2-2, clearance, please. Engine 1's gonna have the report.
3: Bottom acknowledges. Engine 1, unit 2 clearing, engine 1 with the report. Engine 1, you acknowledge direct.
4: 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Engine 1 remaining out.

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1: Perfect. Can you make your way to the area of Rockdale Ave and Gardner? College State is still a corner house alarm is going off. 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
0: No one to control.
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0: You show me on the door out the yard, okay, I'll go.
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Can you make your way to Blue Meadows, 393 Thomas Street? Meet with Irene across the street in a Honda Accord. She needs restraining order served to Tyrell Pina at this location. It is a vacate order.

0: Central to 14. That call is going to be in the back of the parking lot in a black SUV, possibly a Lexus.
1: Medic one is going to be KFC at 506 County Street, 39-year-old, correction, 37-year-old female, requesting medics, state she's dehydrated.
2: Medic one has to be dehydrated, female, for the show.

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0: Copy.

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1: Responding.
0: Just be advised, that arrow is not going to be at Station 2, it's going to be at headquarters on CRB.
1: 10-4, show me the headquarters, pick it up.
2: 23 to control.
1: 23.
2: Can I get an operator in 2, please?
1: Affirmative.
2: The first vehicle is going to be Lima Victor, Mike 5641. Should come back to the grid for you to see it out. Is it there?
1: Copy.

0: canceled 223. I'm not having anything coming back for that tag.
1: 14-22.
2: Responded.
1: I'm nearby. I will pick up that order for you and meet you at that address. This is a vacate order anyways.
2: Copy.
0: It'll be Sierra 4969-4574. Copy. I have a second vehicle when you're ready.
1: What do you have on Hillman Street?

0: dispatching engine 9 to 19 Tisbury Street for a possible illegal burn in the area. Again, fire alarm dispatching engine 9 to the area of 19 Tisbury Street for a possible illegal burn. The crosses are Dawson and Tarquin Hill.
1: Responding. If you're not close by, I'll take care of it.
2: I fall through that over traffic. I'm already on 18. I'll be there in a couple minutes.

0: Central to 33. Just want to confirm the lines are down at that pole.
1: Yeah, it just looks like rising lines.
0: Copy.
2: Wood frame structure, alarm sounding, checking.
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3: 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ALS.
4: 10-4. 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
3: Hillman.
4: Alright, thank you.
1: Just advising, two lines were disconnected, and one is still low-hanging at the door home.
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1: Copy, thank you.
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5: Unit 2, we have a trip detector on the third floor.
2: 10-4, can you reset it?
1: This is 34, control.
0: 34.
1: We're going to be clear. Until 11 gets there, what do the medics have on County Street or Walkaway?
5: In the 2 from Ladder 3, it smells like burnt food. We're still investigating.
2: 10-4.

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1: Unit 2.
0: We need an active detector on the third floor. We couldn't find the burnt food smell, but there's no smoke or fire showing. System took the reset and is holding.
1: 10-4, fire alarm from Unit 2.
2: Go ahead, Unit 2.
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0: internal apparatus. Engine 6, you acknowledge direct. 6. You acknowledge direct. Engine 1. Ladder 3, you acknowledge with the report.
1: Ladder 3 acknowledges with the official.
2: You can show me your relative blue medals with that order.
3: Copy. Control 522, are you going to be going as well?
2: You can give me a 23.

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Hello. 82 Liberty Street, meet Nicole West to report her 15-year-old daughter, Amelia Franco, missing. Female did not return home from school.

0: Hotel 11. 11. Whale's Tooth parking lot 500 at Krishna Ave. Check the train station for Amelia Franco. Caller said she heard she was heading to the station to leave to Boston with her 19-year-old boyfriend. Female should be wearing black sweatpants, 5'3", white and pink backpack, and a black puffer jacket. If located, return to 82 Liberty Street.
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0: Copy. 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

dispatching ladder 4, engine 8, engine 7, unit 1, to 159 Hathaway Road for a fire alarm called in by Central Station. Again, fire alarm dispatching ladder 4, engine 8, engine 7, unit 1, to 159 Hathaway Road for a fire alarm called in by Central Station. Your crosses are Walker Street and Chalmette Ave.

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1: 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She's going to be wearing black sweatpants, 5'3", white and pink backpack, and a black puffer jacket.
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0: Marine 3 to 30. 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
0: 30.
2: Marine 3 to China radio.
0: Go ahead. Yeah, 30. As I was rolling up, the train was taking off. I don't know if it's going to stop up there. I was going to check the train, but it was already rolling away.
2: I copy that. Well, I'll give it a check in then.
0: You see you going to be out of there?
2: No, 33 though, here with me.

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1: Route 38.
0: Control, can you give a call back to the involved parties after that?
1: Nothing showing at the intersection.
2: You can show me OA LP 16.
1: Copy. Unit 30 to 33.
0: 33.
1: Can you just come up here? We're going to check this train.
3: Yes. Control to 30 and 33, be advised if you do make contact with that female and she is with her boyfriend named Maurice. He does have two confirmed O2s.
1: Very copy.
0: 33 copies. Do we have a description of him?
3: Negative, not at this time.
0: No problem.
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0: 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And you put that auto for.
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0: Copy. Are you going to be clear?

0: Route 11 will be out, 21. Copy. Three whiskey foxtrot 4-1's with it. Can you come back? Your transmission caught up.
1: Three whiskey foxtrot Papa 4-1 to the tag.
0: Do you have any further description of the individuals?
2: Negative. It was called in anonymously. No callback number either.
3: Run through your control. Can I have an AC number over there, please?
2: Affirmative.

0: 14 to control. 14. Regarding that mission juvenile, I'm going to be heading to Sturta just to check around that area. Copy. Control to Route 38, that number is going to be 1686. That's 1686.
1: 10-4, thanks.

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2: 581 Church Street, the traffic stop. It's going to be main plate. 121 X-ray Bravo, the grade 4 fusion. Thank you, Washington.
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1: Go ahead.
0: Just be advised that anonymous caller is calling back stating she's the officer that is speaking to the female. That's the female that was jumping on the vehicle trying to break the windshield.
1: 10-4.

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0: 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Sorry, non-renewable. 430 on the speaker.

0: 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It's going to be west end for the tow. Copy, thank you. 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
0: 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Two vehicles, no injuries, no airbags.
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0: 639 Orchard Street, United Fishermen's Club. It's going to be at the school construction site. Three kids, they're inside. 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

All right, I'm in the Dollar Tree parking lot. I believe 25 is over on the Fulton Street entrance. If we can get a maybe a perimeter, and then we can make entry.

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1: 21.
0: Are you still in contact with the alarm company that called us in?
1: We can give them a call back. We no longer have them on the phone.
0: Yeah, if we can find out how old this is and if they still advise.
1: Okay, well, we'll call back.

0: 1021, just be advised, when this call was built, the alarm company stated that it was happening at that time. You could see the kids.
1: Okay, 1021, thanks.

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0: 658 County Street, 72-year-old male, high blood pressure, feeling dizzy, nauseous.
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0: 231 North Street, under the turbine. Caller states there's a male in his 40s after a 70-year-old male to the ground and started to hit him.

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0: 22 Control Bunny, welcome to that callback.
1: Stand by, 22. Control to 22, the last camera activity is shown heading towards Voltage Street inside the building.
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0: There's some wires down, Hillman and Spruce, in the middle of the road.
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1: Copy, Verizon's already been notified.
0: 52. Control to units responding to North Street. Just be advised it's going to be a Tony Martin at 9762. The other male is going to be Chris, unknown last name. Chris left the scene and is around the corner on Hillman Street in a black Ford truck. A no description of Chris.
1: Copy.

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0: Control, when's the last time cameras activated here?
1: 1701, last camera activity.
0: Good copy. Y'all check the building. It's not here.
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1: 33.
0: Is there a callback number and does it come back to this address?

0: That's going to be a negative 33.
1: Okay.
0: Go ahead.
1: The address for this new school is going to be 350 Fulton Street. If you could update that, please.
0: 10-4.

0: Consulta for team.
1: The 14's on.
0: 14, that's going to be Melville Towers, 850 Pleasant Street, apartment 1116, on a check welfare for a Aileen Parrish. It was called in by the neighbor last spoken to her yesterday. She's not a St. Luke's, not ED or inpatient.
2: Melville Towers, detail to control. I'll handle that for now.
0: 10-4, what's your payroll? 3907. 10, Control 14, you can disregard.
1: 14 copies.

0: 错，你这轮中。
1: 22.
0: This is interest of 5 million of number now in the to be 16.
1: 24.

0: Medic 1 and EMS 4.
1: Medic 1.
2: EMS 4.
0: 44 Lindsay Street, 36-year-old female, passed out multiple times. She's now alert and conscious, bleeding from the nose and cut on her lip, also having chest pain.
1: What copies?

0: I'm dispatching engine 1 to 44 Lindsay Street for a 36-year-old female, chest pain, bleeding from the nose. Again, fire alarm dispatching engine 1 to 44 Lindsay Street for a 36-year-old female, chest pain, bleeding from the nose. Your cross street is Middle Street.
1: A 36-year-old female passed out a couple of times. She is now alert and conscious. She does have a laceration to her head.
2: Noble Palace Control.
1: Go ahead.
2: Yeah, Control, there's no answer at that door. I did speak to management. They say that they did see her yesterday.
1: Test for it.

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0: 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Just be advised, the Stepson's going to be intoxicated in on 94C.
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0: 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It's going to be the father, the stepfather, Reno, that's going to be intoxicated, 94C.
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1: 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Gilson has priors for assault and battery, assault, carrying dangerous weapons.
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1: 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There was no answer at the door.
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0: The morning, you'll be stopped for the Moped, County, and Park Street.
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0: 10-4, stand by.
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0: 11, I'm going to backfill this information for 4K.
1: Go ahead. Do you have a plate number?
0: Control to 31. 31. Colette and Ashley Boulevard. Loud music in the area. Unknown exactly where. Caller does not want to speak to PD.
1: 1.
0: There's going to be a difference.
1: Telephone, go ahead.
0: It's going to be Lima. Unicorn Charlie. India, November, Delta, Lima.
2: 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I'll check that out.
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1: 3 Alpha.
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1: 1-8.
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1: 7, 2.
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0: 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It's a domestic. We have units out there requesting you guys. It's going to be for a male on 94C.
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2: Route.
0: Portuguese American PA Club, 56 Holly Street. There's two white males arguing in the parking lot over a vehicle parked incorrectly. Caller doesn't want to speak to police.
1: Receive. 31's going to be outside.
0: What? 10-4-30, Route 31, you can disregard.
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1: I'm also going to be in at St. Luke's for the section, for clinician.

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1: 14, I couldn't copy your last. Come back with it.
0: My apologies. Were you able to find that VIN connected to this moped by any chance?
1: Stand by.

0: control medic 2.
1: Medic 2.
0: Medic 2, it's going to be 13 Rivet Street, apartment 3 for a 2-year-old possible seizure. Standing, just staring blankly, his lips are turning purple.
1: She has that. Okay.

dispatching engine 6 to 13 River Street, apartment 3 for a 2-year-old male having seizures. 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

0: 403, ouais, madame, j'ai l'enfer.
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0: Probably.
1: Last thing to come back.
2: 23, that ever.
1: Copy.

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0: 256 Ashley Boulevard. There's a female stating she has an injury on her arm and that it's bad. When asked about the injury, she said it's a bad injury and just to forget about it.
1: Christy.
3: Christy.

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1: 6.
0: Yep. 658 Ashley Boulevard, Dawn is a servant. We have PD and Rao. So the female is stating that there was a bad injury and she keeps disconnecting.
1: 658 Ashley Boulevard.
2: What was the numerical?
3: 658.

0: 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Bring control.
1: Control 31 Road 31, be advised. This female called on B-Shift. Last night, she was a 45.
0: Received. Does this come back to our local also?
2: Third. Tomorrow I am. I'm on him.
0: Ten four, thank you.
2: For that address.

0: Diplomatic 6. Solid. Medic 6, I just wanted to correct. It's going to be 65A Ashley Boulevard, not 651.
1: Received 65A Ashley Boulevard. Are any of those unicorns in yet?
0: Affirmative. We have one unit on scene right now.
1: Coffee, can you just ask them what's going on? Thank you.
0: 10-4.
1: Thank you.
0: Medic 6, just stand by. The unit is not on scene just yet. I'll keep you updated.
1: Received. Thank you.

0: 34 control. We have a 33 control. I have Mar here. That's reporting in. That's cool.
1: Received. Is there any reported injuries? We have medics in route just due to the what she said on 911.
0: It's an old injury a couple weeks ago. She called because she's missing her baby.
1: Received. Do we still need medics?
0: I don't believe we'll just try to care of her.
1: Okay.

0: Pigeons, Medic 6. Medic 6 still waiting to get some more clarification, but so far the unit on scene stated that this is an old injury and that female called because of her vape.
1: Control code 24, are you clear as well?
0: We're just waiting on the unit to confirm whether they need you or not.
2: Received. Just keep me posted, please. Thank you.
0: 10-4.
3: Affirmative. I'm just standing by with medics, sir.
1: 10-4.

0: Central, 33. Do you still want medics to respond?
1: She has her arm in a brace. She's refusing to show us to confirm that it's old and okay, so if there are any room, just keep them in the room.
0: 10-4.
2: Control to Medic 6.
3: Go ahead.
2: Medic 6, if you can still respond, the units are stating that the female's not showing them the wound area, so they don't know what it looks like. I'll keep you en route.
3: Receive, we're en route.
2: Thank you.

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1: Street, apartment number 3, boyfriend versus girlfriend, male bleached, female's clothes, it's just verbal at this time, female wants to report damage to a property, female will be outside this location.
2: Cell phone.
0: 35 copies.

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0: 453 Wood Street for a motor vehicle accident. Car parked outside house. 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
1: Oh, shit.

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1: Negative.
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0: Central with 31 and Route 31, can you clear?
1: Okay. 31 negative, I got flight down here for a different matter, but involving the same party. I'll be at Brooklyn and Alford Street.
0: 10-4, Route 31, can you clear?
2: Route 31, I could clear.
0: Route 31, can you go to 338 North Front Street? Female stating that her boyfriend is going through psychosis. He left the house on foot. It's going to be a white male, white shirt, sweatpants. Control for Route 38.
2: Route 38.
0: Can you assist Route 31 at 338 North Front Street? Female stating that her boyfriend's going through psychosis, left the house on foot. White male, white shirt, sweatpants.
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1: Copy. Should be QE to 359 Hill French Street, Dunkin' Donuts. I was seeing that there was a party in the lobby. Former girl also got a call for this. On their caller, they stated that there was someone dying and then they disconnected. We're trying to call back to get more information.
0: 21 copy. 24 copy.

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1: Responding.
0: 259 Rivet Street. There's a male calling the caller names. Now it's on the other side of the building. It's going to be three males, approximately 13 years old.
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3: Where is it, Dunkin' Donuts, that male party get up and walked away? It's going to be a Hispanic male with a yellow shirt and black pants. Walk towards the Municipal Mart. I'm going to see if I can locate him.
0: Copy.
2: 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Team O'Hughes, medics. We'll be clear. Thank you, assisting units. 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
2: 10-4.
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0: 38.
1: That's 30. Do we have a description of the male?
0: It's going to be a white male, white shirt, with sweatpants. About 20 years old. Control Tower 36. That AC number is going to be 1687.

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0: 21 on 2. 21. I get a favorite check on a mail party. 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
0: First name is Waldemar, W-A-L-D-E-M-A. And the last name is Mendez Delgado. And the birthday of June 18th, 1993.
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0: 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Control 38 is going to be a break in wood, 37 Yale Street on the check valve here. If you can just take a look at the notes.
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1: Go ahead.
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1: Okay, I'll verify this, Rowan.

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1: 21.
0: I spoke to that party. He's alive and well and does not require any assistance.
1: 10-4.
2: 22 Control.
1: 22.
2: Do we have any Creole speaking officers that can assist me at this point?
1: Control to all units. Do we have any Creole speaking officers that can assist Unit 22 at Rivet Street?

0: 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It was 37 Yale, correct?
1: Affirmative.
0: Copy. Okay, no answer at the door.

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1: 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Are you in route? Or are you on scene?
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0: Sir, just to confirm, you said go, though, correct?
1: That's correct.
0: 10-4, thank you.

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0: 31 at the tail.
1: Well, 31.
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1: Control to 30, come back, I couldn't copy.
0: Lock 31 to control. It's going to be a complaint of leg pains.
1: 10-4.

0: get you on the back for you. Can you show the units for it?
1: Yeah, sure. I'll give them a call. Try the quarters.
0: Medic 4, 189. PD is requesting medics at 189 Noble Ave for a female with leg pain.
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1: Medic 4. EMS 4 to control.
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1: EMS 4, let Medic 1 handle that. 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We'll keep Medic 4 on the north end for now while Medic 3 is down.
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1: That's Esther, you're controlling too.
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0: 10-4.

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0: I should be all set with other units coming here. Just talking to the father now. 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
1: 10-4, control to route 38. You can disregard breaking one.
0: 10-4.

fire log dispatching LIDAR 3 to, in unit 2 to 799 Brock Ave for a 6-month-old infant locked in a car. Again, fire log dispatching LIDAR 3, unit 2 to 799 Brock Ave for a 6-month-old infant locked in a car. Your cross streets are Emma Street and Ellen Street.

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0: The vehicle is not right here in the driveway right now. The caller wants to speak to me.
1: Negative.
0: Control.
2: 23. Is there a unit with a lockout kit? 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
0: I have my OF. This email did not take any pills. The dad has all access to everything, but she's willing to go to Crest with dad. I'm cleared up.
1: 10-4.

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0: dispatching Ladder 4, Engine 8, Unit 1, to 98 Covell Street for a smell of gas inside called in by the resident. Again, fire alarm dispatching Ladder 4, Engine 8, Unit 1, to 98 Covell Street for a smell of gas inside called in by a resident. Your cross street is Belleville Ave.
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1: You know what, we just got a call in for a fire alarm in the far north end. 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

Fireline dispatching, ladder 1, engine 5, engine 9, to 4045 of Cushion Ave for a fire alarm called in by Central Station indicating basement. Again, fire alarm dispatching, ladder 1 in place of ladder 4, engine 5, engine 9, to 4045 of Cushion Ave for a fire alarm called in by Central Station indicating basement. Your cross streets are Braley Road and Rosa Drive.

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0: 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We're checking.
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1: Engine 5, this is Unit 1. I'm in a different call, but if you think it's okay, you can take over the seat.
0: Acknowledge. Fire alarm, this is smoke from cooking, no fire. You can return all apparatus, we got this.
2: 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Ladder 1, acknowledge direct.
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2: I'm answering Unit 2.
1: Ladder 3, Unit 2 clearing the scene. Ladder 3 has a report.
2: Firewind copies Unit 2, Ladder 3 clearing the scene. Ladder 3 with the report.
1: Three copies with the report.
3: In regards to the call at 231 North Street from earlier, the other half complainant is at HQ to give a statement.
4: Copy. 1130, take that report. You can have a little over there. I'm in a post.
3: 10-4. Control to 1130, did you copy?
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1: Residents, if it's safe to log in, to give us a call. Engine 8, Ladder 4 returning, Ladder 4 take the report.
2: Copies, the whole building was metered, zero readings. 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

0: This is Road 11. There was no answer on that call back.
1: I 11 to control, come back with that. I stepped on you by accident.
0: We attempted to call the female. There was no answer.
1: 10-4, you can clear it out. 4615.
0: 10-4.

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0: 30, are you clear from R&B Leakers?
1: That's affirmative.
0: 10-4.

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0: That mail is not at headquarters. He left. Is there a call back for him?
1: Headquarters.

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0: I do not see any vehicle mentioned in the description blocking the driveway. You can claim me 09, please.
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2: Traffic's off Rock Ave at Coral Street. 1 Victor Juliet, November 83. 1 VKN 83.
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0: Brooklyn Park, 1997, and Cushion Island, a disturbance. The vehicle's parked on the west side of the loud music.
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0: Ten four, 34,
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0: 31.
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0: 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What's the street?

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0: 5, I'm dispatching engine 1 to 430 Hawthorne Street for an 86-year-old male difficulty breathing. Again, fire alarm dispatching engine 1 to 430 Hawthorne Street for an 86-year-old male difficulty breathing near cross streets of Burns Street and Brownell Ave.
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2: 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It's going to be a hit and run. Silver Acura TSX 1 Juliet Papa Papa 34 took off south on Phillips Road. Controls are 33 and 34.
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2: 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They're going to be in the living room. It's going to be two males, an older white male and a black male in his 20s.
5: 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That's one.